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All Memorial Day weekend. 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

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We're sliding into summer. Memorial Day 500. It's the top 500 rock songs. Yeah. 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
5: 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Chad Tyson getting back into things here tonight, rocking your holiday weekend with some Aerosmith. Just come together.

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So wedding season is here, and there's a couple in England that actually had some family games to decide which last name the happy couple would go with. Yeah, this is pretty cool, man. We'll talk about that coming up later this hour tonight. REM right now.

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0: 103 Dead Tyson Dire Straits, also some Foo Fighters back there. They released a new music video for the tune Of All People from your favorite toy last week, and it features some painful at times skink. I don't know if you've seen this yet, but it actually had an age-restricted content warning when I first went to YouTube to watch it last week. They tapped Extreme Skiers Bulldoze Project crew for the video, and it shows five of them attempting to ski on concrete, glass, and other non-snow areas. Thus the content warning, because as Dave Grohl said, it's either the gnarliest extreme sport I've ever seen, the most fun anyone can have before a guaranteed trip to the hospital, or both. It's an honor to be the soundtrack for this madness. Yeah, go check it out, man.
1: Attention.
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0: 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Chad Tyson, Chili Peppers, and Around the World as we're back to the Shut Up Rock for your holiday weekend tonight here on the air at everyone on iHeartRadio. 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
1: It's Stacy and Bon Jovi, a biopic in the works. It's going to be coming to the big screen. Universal won a bidding war to back the feature film all about Bon Jovi. So who's going to be cast? I don't know, but they better have a million-dollar smile to play Johnny.

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1: 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Some men you just can't reach. So you get what we had here last week, which is the way he wants it. 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I don't like it.

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1: It's Stacey Motley Crue going to be doing their tour. Oh, yes. July through September, the return of the Carnival of Sins. So Tesla on a lot of those dates and Extreme.

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It's Stacy. Now, good luck to the Columbus River Dragons. Dragons back in action tonight in Florence, facing off against the PD Ice Cats. You'll be cheering them on from Columbus right here on Rock 103.

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We've got our Why This Date Matters in Rock History posted for you. 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

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It's Stacy. Now, coming up after 6 this morning on The Woody Show, we've got the Freak of the Week. 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

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It's Stacy hanging with you, and you're in good hands with some more rock here, but I'm going to go run down the hall and brew another K-Cup.

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1: It's Stacy, and if you use any of your vacation days or PTO, what do you do? Do you seem to do like consecutive days and actually go somewhere or vacation? I haven't vacationed in years. Mama, what's vacation mean? But 37% of Americans that use their PTO or paid time off use it to rest, to sleep, to recover, and not really traveling.
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1: It's Stacy, and I'm not sure if your first concert was ZZ Top. I know that's a lot of people I talk to. 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But they've added a ton of dates. They're busy all the way through November. So Cheap Trick on a lot of these, George Thorogood and the Destroyers. ZZ Top is busy.
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1: Welcome to Tuesday, everyone. I'm Teresa. I'm Memorial 500 hungover. The countdown was absolutely epic. Let me get you into the day. If you missed the number one spot, I'll tell you what it was coming up, right?

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1: It's a good hour. Zeppelin, Black Dog, Lenny, Disturbed coming up. And in four songs, I'm going to tell you about our big 250K giveaway.

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8: Well, hi there, friends. As we continue through your Tuesday, we've got partly to mostly cloudy skies, scattered rain and storms developing. Some storms could be on the strong side with gusty winds. Keep it here for the latest, and mid-80s for highs this afternoon. It's feeling like that Monday kind of vibe after a long holiday weekend, so just make sure you're allowing plenty of travel time. I'm Georgia meteorologist Holly Strano in the GNN Weather Center.
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1: It's going to be a good day for you because somebody's going to get on a plane to see those guys. Later in the hour, I'm going to give you a trip or two to see Motley Crue. I'll explain the big party coming up. Right now, it's the Pumpkins. The world is-

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1: It's Teresa Romiden. If you want to hit me up on that talkback mic to add anything to this playlist to help us all keep awake at the wheel, I'm here for it.

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1: I'm Teresa, here to keep you awake at work. And I noticed that a lot of you are asking about the countdown over the weekend, the Memorial 500. If you missed the number one spot, I'm going to tell you what it was in two songs.

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1: It's all about the music today. Not a lot of chatter. It's just about the songs to keep us awake at work. And in four songs, I'm going to tell you about our 250K giveaway.

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0: tell me is it pumping to number two? 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
13: A great Tuesday afternoon, friends. Partly to mostly cloudy skies, scattered rain and thunderstorms this afternoon, and some storms could be strong. Gusty winds not out of the question. Mid-80s for highs. Obviously, there will be slowdowns around any storms that do develop. So make sure you're taking extra caution in that regard. I'm Georgia meteorologist Holly Strano in the GNN Weather Center.
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19: It's time for me to get out of here, everyone. I'm Teresa. Get a good night rest tonight. 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We're not going anywhere. Keep with us. Keep the rock on, and I'll see you tomorrow. I love you.

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I have an amazing song next. One of the greatest guitar solos of all time. Wait till you hear this. It's coming up after Alice in Chains. Here's Man in the Box.

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Whitesnake's David Coverdale, 74 years old. He's now taking life slow and easy. Yeah, he's retired. Whitesnake, here I go again.

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4: You know, today for a lot of people, it's tough getting back to work after a long weekend. I like to look on the bright side of things. It's a short work week. Tomorrow, you're already halfway to the weekend again. It's nice. Stone Temple Pilots, here's Interstate Love Song.

0: 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I have a song coming up next that ultimateclassicrock.com labeled the number one classic rock song of all time. It's coming up right after Live. Here's I Alone.
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6: 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The team announced Horner's death today in a social media post. The former third baseman won National League Rookie of the Year honors in 1978 and earned his lone All-Star selection in 1982. The current Braves go into a start of a six-game road trip in Boston. Spencer Strider takes the ball in tonight's opener. I'm Seth Everett.
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